She work it, girl, she work the bowl. She break it down, she take it low. She's fine as hell, she's about the dough. Doing a thing right on the floor. 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Make you wanna touch her, wanna taste her. Have you lusting for her? Don't crazy face it.

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0: 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Radio MK.
1: 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Uh-huh. And have we got

to make a change, just relax, take it easy. 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There's so much you have to know.